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Cardigans on Indy 103.3. 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

Eminem on Indie 103.3, alternative on the 90s and 2000s. I'm Steve. I saw that Splash and Safari named one of the best water parks in the country. 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

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Alternative from the 90s and 2000s. Those guys doing a lot of state fairs this year. Pearl Jam not doing a whole lot of much until the Ohana Festival, Eddie Vedder's Ohana Festival in September, where they will unveil their new drummer. It's Pearl Jam, Even Flow.

Nindy 103.3, alternative fun, the 90s and 2000s. I'm Steve. Haley Williams, kind of embracing her Americana side. She jumped on stage with Lucy Dacus at the Newport Folk Festival over the weekend. And Lucy did the same for her. His Paramore, Misery Business.

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Z103.3, alternative fun, the 90s and 2000s. I'm Steve. Lenny Kravitz credits Mick Jagger for inspiring him to adopt a disciplined approach to training and nutrition, which, you know, if you look at someone like Mick Jagger, he's still dancing around. How old is Mick Jagger anyway? He's in his 80s yet? It's Z103.3.

Fall Out Boy, Dance Dance on Indie 103.3, Alternative Fun, the 90s and 2000s. And number one on what was the definitive list of best Fall Out Boy songs done by fans. Maybe for this as well. It's Counting Crows, Mr. Jones, Indie 103.3.

3 days grace, never too late on Indy 103.3, alternative from the 90s and 2000s, which at one point, starting in around the late 2000s, involved banjos, surprisingly. 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

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New album, the Nimrods album, the soundtrack to that movie on the way on Friday. And they actually, promoted that over the weekend in Comic-Con at Petco Park in San Diego. Played some music on top of an ice cream truck. 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

Nirvana Smells Like Teen Spirit on Indie 103.3, alternative fun, the 90s and 2000s. I'm Steve. Here's a tip that could just help in general. 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I don't know who's doing that. 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

Weezer, Beverly Hills on 103.3, Alternative Fun, the 90s at 2000s. 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

Staying so far away in the 103.3 alternative on the 90s and 2000s. 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

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I'm Steve with Green Day. 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

Green Day on 103.3, alternative fun, the 90s and 2000s. Almost the last thing I do before I get out of here. Thanks for hanging tonight. We'll do it again tomorrow. Lovely, the band Broken right now. It's 103.3.

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My name's Thor. Be sure to catch the Woody Show this morning from 6 to 10 for your drive in and Ben for your drive home. 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

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What up? 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

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We had a margarita for lunch. That was fun.

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We are Indy 103.3, and be sure to catch the Woody Show this morning from 6 to 10. 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
3: 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It's a pre-Friday. 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
4: Yep.
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8: Hello.
3: We got our video producer, Vaughn. We got Dumbass Tyler, Bort, and Menji all here today. 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
3: 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Today is World Snorkeling Day.
4: Oh, I love snorkeling.
3: Now, I did see a shark one time. I was in Hawaii and I was snorkeling. And it was pretty far down there still.
4: Oh, nice.
3: The area that we're, it was like a nurse shark and it was just kind of going along the bottom.
9: Baby.
3: And still, I was out.
7: Scared.
3: Yeah, I went right back to the boat. Did not like that.
4: I hope you didn't start splashing around because that's what they're looking for.
8: Oh, I'm scared.
7: Thank God you weren't on your pier.
8: Did you nurse shark?
4: It's a thing.
8: A nurse shark.
3: Yeah, a nurse shark.
9: I thought it was
8: I thought it was Nerf shark.
3: Nerf?
8: Yeah.
5: Like, no, you did.
3: It's like a Nerf
4: sponge,
3: ball?
4: Yeah.
8: Yeah.
3: Really?
8: Yeah.
3: Nurse.
5: Your whole life.
8: Nerf shark.
3: Like nurses, doctors, hospital, nurse.
8: Yeah, I didn't know it was a nurse
3: really?
8: Shark.
3: Yeah.
8: Like some kind of version of Nerf
3: now,
8: shark.
3: Now, the bull shark is no good.
9: Yes. Okay.
3: So that nurse shark, they really won't mess with you.
9: So I'm looking at a nurse shark bite, and they will do that, but they have these little tiny teeth.
3: Oh,
9: so
3: well, who cares?
5: A little nibble.
9: It'll still like rip your skin up, but you're not going to lose an arm.
4: But the bull shark is the one you think of when you think of a shark.
3: No, great white is what I think of when I think of a shark.
4: I think of a bull shark. And hammerhead sharks, how do you take them seriously? With those wonky eyes.
3: I dare to make fun of their face.
4: To their wonky eyes.
9: I feel like with hammerheads, you could just grab their eyes and be like, can't bite me, can't bite me.
4: Can't bite me. Yeah, hold them at a distance.
3: Almost like having someone in a full Nelson.
9: Yeah,
4: exactly.
8: Oh, no, scary teeth.
3: Yeah, what are you
9: they open their mouths. Yeah, it's scary. But
3: I like those videos that you see, and it's these shark experts, and they're telling you what to do when you're face-to-face with a shark.
4: Yeah.
3: It's like
5: you'd be passed out already.
3: You put your hand out, and as they're coming towards you, and then as they make contact with your hand, you lead them away.

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1: Yeah, and that's not where they go. They go back to the car corrals. But just rather than just doing the simple thing and returning it, people will argue and scream and yell and sometimes pull weapons or chase you through a parking lot.
2: Are you serious? People have pulled weapons?
3: I've had
0: Literally, besides guns, knives,

Repeat after me. Today is going to be a great day. Repeat it. All right. We are. If we say it and put it out there, it's going to happen. We are Indy 103.3. I'm Teresa. I have kicked off your 103-minute commercial-free music marathon. I'm just popping in to let you know in four songs, you're winning $1,000.

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Colts fans, don't forget the team opened up training camp as of yesterday. It's open to the public through August 20th at Grand Park. So if you want to get up in it, tickets are required. 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We are Indy 103.3. 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

Counting Crows, Indie 103.3. This hour is so good. Kaleo, Plain White Tees, Pearl Jam. You want to add to it? Hit me up on the Talkback mic. I'm Teresa. I'll do some kryptonite right now while you hit me up with your ideas. We are Indie 103.3.

I just read Dunkin' is bringing back the iced coffee bucket. I did that once, and I'll share with friends. About an hour in, I thought I was going to have a heart attack. 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

Indy 103.3. I'm Teresa, giving you a little update here before you get into a $1,000 win. Gen Con this weekend. So says the internet. It says tickets are sold out. Yeah, so GenCon.com if you want to keep up just to see if anything else gets unleashed. Now you know, it's Papa Roach scars. Then you're winning $1,000.

the fun, the fair. August 7th, it's going to start, and we are hooking you up with tickets. 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Hit that red mic and say, T, hook it up for me. I'll let you pile in, and then I'll pick one of you for the win.

I love you guys a lot. I got some requested music, Viva La Vida, on the way. Some Atari's. And already, I'm about to give you more money. Free Money Ferrets coming in here at 1:20. 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

I just saw that DoorDash want to do drones. So we're going to have DoorDash drones, Walmart drones, and Amazon drones, and airplanes. I'm not trying to be a party pooper here, but that just doesn't seem okay. All right, let's move on. We are Indy 103.3. One, you're three songs away from

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I put your hand to the speaker. 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Like I'm in jail and you're coming to visit me. I feel like this is going to be your $1,000 win. All right? Are you feeling it? All right, let's get it. It's after The Offspring here. Good luck. 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

I'm looking at a chicken and beer festival Saturday, University Park. Food, drink, festival, fun. Yeah. Is there a website? What are we doing? Oh, parks.indy.gov. Yeah. That sounds like fun. 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

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And arrested naked? Ooh, not the ideal spot there. We are in the 103.3.

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1: Yeah, we're made up of living, breathing people. 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

wild from the 90s and 2000s. We are Indie 103.3. I'm Teresa. This is my last hour with you today, so I'm going to make it count. Chevelle, I'll do some Fall Out Boy. I got the Killers, some fun, and of course, free Money Ferret, money in three songs. Ooh.

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Chevelle on the road with Breaking Benjamin. And like, I know Chevelle's body. I feel like we're going to get a new song soon. 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They never stop. And I'm not mad at that. I'm Teresa. We are Indy 103.3. We'll do some Fall Out Boy. Then you are going to win $1,000. Get ready for the free money ferret.

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asking about the Indiana State Fair tickets. You know, everything kicks off on the 7th. Ben and I are the ones giving them away all week. 1250, 450. 1250, 450. Easy to remember. So he's got a hookup, and then we both have more tomorrow. We are Indy 103.3.

I want to give you a heads up real quick. Tomorrow, Friday, there's going to be a new Greta Van Fleet track that drops. It's called Saw You Stand. I just want to put it on your radar. Yeah, there's a lot of new music dropping tomorrow. That's one that I think you'll like. So FYI, Safu now. My Hero, Indy 103.3.

Indy 103.3. Good afternoon. My name is Ben. Some of you know this. Some of you might be listening for the very first time. I appreciate all of you, and I appreciate you being part of the show. This is your show, and if you have a comment, a suggestion, a complaint, whatever it is, a request, you can tap the red mic when you're listening to us on the free iHeartRadio app. You can also send me a message on socials. I always like hearing from you. At Benderman, another chance for you to win $1,000 will be coming up in about 15-ish minutes. Right now, it's REM.

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Early.

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This will be their eighth and final year in Westfield at the Grand Park Sports Complex. Practices open to the public through August 20th. Next year, if Colts training camp

with me because you look so fine that I really want to make you mine. I said you look so fine that I really want to make you mine. 4, 5, 6, come on and get your kicks. Now you don't need

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0: 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Dennis, congrats, man. You have won $1,000.
1: That is so amazing. So amazing. Thank you.
0: All right, so how are we feeling we're going to spend this money? Save it. What are we doing?
1: I am going to give half to my wife, and I'm going to use the other half to probably buy her something pretty.
0: That is a smart husband right there. Another chance to win $1,000.

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And you are 8.5 minutes away from a chance to win a 4-pack of tickets to the Indiana State Fair, which kicks off a week from tomorrow. 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

0: Indy 103.3. It's been a week from tomorrow. The Indiana State Fair will kick off. And right now, you have a chance at winning a four-pack of tickets to the fair. Here's how you're going to qualify. Step one, make sure you're listening to Indy 103.3 right now on our free iHeartRadio app. Step two, you're tapping that red microphone. Tell us your top three favorite fair foods to qualify. Jason.
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0: Elephant ear is like a top-tier dessert at the fair. 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

0: 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And Julie, you've won $1,000.
1: This is amazing. My heart is pumping. Like, this is so crazy.
0: Okay, so now that you've won the money, have you had any time to think about what you might do?
1: I'm really looking forward to paying some bills, but also taking a little bit of a staycation might be nice as well.
0: That sounds perfect. Treat yourself a little bit. Rest a little bit. Take care of some bills. Another chance to win $1,000 right after this song on Indy 103.3. You'll see.

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Indy 103.3 alternative from the 90s and 2000s. A high of 87 for your Thursday. Tomorrow, pretty similar. High of 86, partly sunny. This weekend, a little bit of a bummer, but we could use the rain. High of 77 with a chance for rain on Saturday, and pretty much the same forecast for Sunday. High of 77, chance for rain. Right now, definite chance of snow.

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I just thought I'd go ahead and repeat it for you. This hour's keyword is rich. 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

Indy 103.3. I am not a petroleum expert. I don't know much about the industry. My knowledge is gas expensive, gas not expensive. That's pretty much, that's what I know. But I did see some headline. It said Gas Buddy expert. Gas Buddy, it's a website, by the way. 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

Indy 103.3. Earlier this week, we mentioned that Linkin Park is going to get a star on the Hollywood Walk of Fame in 2027. I don't know if I missed this or they didn't announce it yet, but just saw that Smashing Pumpkins also getting a star on the

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Indy 103.3. This is one of those albums when I was growing up that had an impact on me. I remember buying it and not telling my mom because it had words in it that I was not supposed to be listening to. This is the second single off of Offspring's Americana album.

Jimmy World, they just announced that they will be playing the Hollywood Bowl along with the format in November to celebrate the 25th anniversary of their album Bleed American, which they will play in its entirety. Indy 103.3, it's Ben. Thank you so much for being here and hanging out with us and being part of the show. We couldn't do it without you. Our buddy Steve is in next. You are in great hands. If you need me, you can come find me on socials at Benjamin. I'll catch up with you tomorrow afternoon. Same time, same place. Memory.

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I'm Steve checking in for another night as we wait for 3 Days Grace to come in November. Still dealing with another.

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I'm Steve. 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

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I'm Steve. Linkin Park collecting a star in the Hollywood Walk of Fame. 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